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6: Here's your three-day forecast from the MyFM Weather Center. Expect cloudy skies tonight with showers in some areas, a risk of an early evening thunderstorm, fog rolling in around midnight, and a low of 16. Tomorrow, sunny before some clouds roll in over the course of the morning with a high of 27, feeling like 32 with the humidity. Saturday, sunny with a high of 27. I'm Steve Berard with 96.1 MyFM, Renfrew's breaking and local news.

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8: Here's your three-day forecast from the MyFM Weather Center. Expect cloudy skies tonight with showers in some areas, a risk of an early evening thunderstorm, fog rolling in around midnight, and a low of 16. Tomorrow, sunny before some clouds roll in over the course of the morning with a high of 27, feeling like 32 with the humidity. Saturday, sunny with a high of 27. 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
5: Here's your three-day forecast from the MyFM Weather Center. Expect cloudy skies tonight with showers in some areas, a risk of an early evening thunderstorm, fog rolling in around midnight, and a low of 16. Tomorrow, sunny before some clouds roll in over the course of the morning with a high of 27, feeling like 32 with the humidity. Saturday, sunny with a high of 27. 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
4: Here's your three-day forecast from the MyFM Weather Center. Expect cloudy skies tonight with showers in some areas, a risk of an early evening thunderstorm, fog rolling in around midnight, and a low of 16. Tomorrow, sunny before some clouds roll in over the course of the morning with a high of 27, feeling like 32 with the humidity. Saturday, sunny with a high of 27. I'm Steve Berard with 96.1 MyFM, Renfrew's breaking and local news.
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3: Here's your three-day forecast from the MyFM Weather Center. Sunny this morning before some clouds roll in later on today. Expect a high of 27 and a humidex of 32. The skies will clear late in the evening tonight with a low of 14. Tomorrow, sunny with a high of 27. Sunday, sunny with a high of 28. I'm Steve Berard with 96.1 MyFM, Renfrew's breaking and local news.
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2: Here's your three-day forecast from the MyFM Weather Center. Sunny this morning before some clouds roll in later on today. Expect a high of 27 and a humidex of 32. The skies will clear late in the evening tonight with a low of 14. Tomorrow, sunny with a high of 27. Sunday, sunny with a high of 28. 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
2: Here's your three-day forecast from the MyFM Weather Center. Sunny this morning before some clouds roll in later on today. Expect a high of 27 and a humidex of 32. The skies will clear late in the evening tonight with a low of 14. Tomorrow, sunny with a high of 27. Sunday, sunny with a high of 28. 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

0: 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Wake up. The top three stories to start your day are next.
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2: Good morning and welcome back. Here's the things you might want to chat about around the water cooler today. Some headlines from the Emmy nominations. The Pitt dominated the nominations with 25. Hacks broke a record for most comedy series nods in a single year, and Rob Reiner received a posthumous nomination for The Bear. We found out yesterday singer Bonnie Tyler, total eclipse of the heart, of course, passed away suddenly in a Portugal hospital where she was being treated for an illness. She was 75. Do you have aparaphobia, which is the fear of living too long, or trypophobia? That's the fear of cracks and holes. The World Health Organization is projecting that new cancer cases will nearly double to 35 million by the year 2050. Well, the new revival of Little House on the Prairie is out on Netflix. Did you see it? What'd you think? A new study shows that sniffing chocolate, that's right, sniffing chocolate, helps people push through their workout fatigue. This week is the annual World Santa Congress in Denmark, with Santas and Mrs. Clauses gathering for a four-day convention despite the European heat wave. The gathering offers a chance for professional Santas, not the real one, of course, to swap stories, compare beards, sharpen their craft, and compete in lighthearted contests months before anyone checks naughty or nice lists for the Christmas rush. Coming up next, we will head to the big screen for your Friday.
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6: Here's your three-day forecast from the MyFM Weather Center. Sunny this morning before some clouds roll in later on today. Expect a high of 27 and a humidex of 32. The skies will clear late in the evening tonight with a low of 14. Tomorrow, sunny with a high of 27. Sunday, sunny with a high of 28. 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
1: Good morning. A few fog patches early today, otherwise a mix of sun and cloud with a chance of showers. Here's what's happening in the Ottawa Valley. Collaboration is key behind the momentum happening at Renfrew Victoria Hospital. President and CEO Suzanne Medore says that among the key takeaways from their latest annual report is the partnerships with fellow regional hospitals and other collaborators to identify and fill gaps in specialist care to ensure a seamless journey for patients and their families.
2: We want our patients to feel like they can trust us, that we have them, they're in the best possible place, getting the best possible care, and that should be seamless to them regardless of where they are.
1: Medore says the goal is to keep quality care close to home in the Ottawa Valley. The 170th Beechburg Fair opened on Thursday evening, marking the start of another weekend celebrating agriculture and community in the Ottawa Valley. Fair Director Anna McIntyre says months of planning have led to opening day.
3: And our new website's very easy accessible. So just you can touch on the button, you can buy online, you can buy at multiple stores. So we're just trying to make it convenient and lots of fun.
1: The fair continues through Sunday. Local police are cautioning e-bike and e-scooter users that impaired driving laws apply to electric-powered vehicles. The OPP says both are considered motor vehicles under the criminal code, meaning alcohol or drug-impaired operation can result in criminal charges. Officers are urging riders to stay alert, use safety equipment, and follow all applicable rules. And after 6 years of fundraising and advocacy, Armpire's new skate park will open this evening. A grand opening for the new park is set for 5:30 p.m. Skaters are invited to drop in for festivities, which will include music by DJ Davey and food from Armpire Domino's and Mallard's Milk Bar. In sports, the Ottawa Valley Expos return to action tomorrow at 10 a.m. with their under-14 team hosting the Ottawa Cardinals in McLean Park. After 9 this morning, get the full local news rundown sent straight to your email. Sign up at renfrewtoday.ca. In MyFM Sports, Renfrew Minor Baseball's games were rained out yesterday. Their Junior 2 and Minor 3 teams will hit the road tonight to play the Upper Ottawa Valley Little League. The quarterfinal round at the World Cup began yesterday, with France advancing after a 2-0 win over Morocco. And in basketball, the Toronto Raptors and Los Angeles Clippers have announced that their trade to send Kawhi Leonard back to the Raptors has been put on hold pending the results of an NBA investigation into the Clippers' potential circumvention of the salary cap. I'm Casey Egan with the news that keeps you connected to where you live. The Ottawa Valley's three-day weather is next.
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1: Here's the Ottawa Valley's three-day forecast from the MyFM Weather Center. Fog patches clearing up early this morning. Otherwise today, a mix of sun and cloud with a 30% chance of showers this afternoon, a high of 27 degrees, the humidex near 32. Then tonight, clear skies with a low of 13. Tomorrow, sunny with a high of 26. And on Sunday, more sunshine with a high of 28. Right now it's 16 degrees. I'm Casey Egan, 96.1 MyFM, Renfrew and Armpriors, breaking in local news.

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1: Good morning, I'm Casey Egan. Time for What's Good in the Valley, where we catch up with local newsmakers and people doing interesting things in the community. 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
1: Here's the Ottawa Valley's 3-day forecast from the MyFM Weather Center. Fog patches clearing up early this morning. Otherwise today, a mix of sun and cloud with a 30% chance of showers this afternoon. A high of 27 degrees. The humidex near 32. Then tonight, clear skies with a low of 13. Tomorrow, sunny with a high of 26. And on Sunday, more sunshine with a high of 28. Right now, it's 16 degrees. I'm Casey Egan, 96.1 MyFM, Renfrew and Arnprior's breaking and local news.

0: 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Here's what's happening in Renfrew.
1: Good morning, I'm Casey Egan. Here's what's coming up over the next 48 hours. It's everything you need to know.
2: The next couple of days are all about community, whether that's cheering someone on, shopping local, or simply enjoying a summer evening with friends. Friday is a little something for every schedule. At lunchtime, the Arnprior Legion's Burger Friday serves up burgers, sausages, hot dogs, fries, and poutine from 11:30 until 1:30, making it an easy stop for a casual meal. By late afternoon, Low Square comes alive as the heart of Renfrew Market opens from 5 until 8, bringing together local farmers, artisans, and makers from across the Ottawa Valley. Stick around afterward for the weekly Music in the Square concert. If live music is already in your plans, Dragonfly Golf Links in Renfrew hosts Bahu and the Brat at 7 p.m. in Lanyon's Lounge, adding another soundtrack to a Friday summer night. The weekend's biggest attraction continues at the Beechburg Fair, celebrating 170 years with midway rides, live entertainment, livestock shows, truck and tractor pulls, a demolition derby, and plenty of fair food. It's the kind of event where you can spend the whole day and still not see everything. Saturday also brings a chance to support a local family in Barry's Bay during the community's first ever one-pitch charity co-ed softball tournament at the Paul J. Yakubuski Center Ball Diamonds. The tournament is raising money to help Haley and her parents, Tamara and Peter, with expenses, so even stopping by to cheer on the teams makes a difference. And one final reminder for local families, registration is now open for the upcoming season with both Renfrew Minor Hockey and Arnprior Minor Hockey. In the newsroom, I'm Steve Berard.
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1: Here's the Ottawa Valley's three-day forecast from the MyFM Weather Center. Fog patches clearing up early this morning. Otherwise today, a mix of sun and cloud with a 30% chance of showers this afternoon, a high of 27 degrees, the humidex near 32. Then tonight, clear skies with a low of 13. Tomorrow, sunny with a high of 26. And on Sunday, more sunshine with a high of 28. Right now, it's 16 degrees. I'm Casey Egan, 96.1 MyFM, Renfrew and Arnprior's breaking and local news.

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1: Good morning. A few fog patches early today. Otherwise, a mix of sun and cloud with a chance of showers. Here's what's happening in the Ottawa Valley. The Algonquin-Sipikwakanagan First Nation say Fire Chief Chris Saracen's selection to the Anishinaabeg Lifetime Achievement Award recognizes more than three decades of service. Saracen has led the community's fire department, promoted fire prevention and public education, strengthened emergency response services, and mentored future firefighters. Chief Greg Saracen called the recognition a well-deserved honor. After a year of strengthening services already at Renfrew Victoria Hospital, RVH is ready to grow. President and CEO Suzanne Medore says they are ready to use that knowledge to engage with the community and take the next step to make what's being offered even better.
2: We've been having so many conversations about building partnerships to further that care locally or closer to home. And I think what you'll see this year is a lot more action around that.
1: Medore says that their recent annual report highlights the collaborations being built with their fellow partners in the Ottawa Valley to create a healthcare network that ensures patients can receive treatment without leaving the county. 100 years is quite the milestone for the Royal Canadian Legion, and people at the Armprior Legion want you to help them celebrate. There are two events planned for this Saturday, as Membership Chair Stacey Mullins-Campbell says Veterans Affairs gave them a grant to hold a free community breakfast starting tomorrow at 8:30.
3: We hope everybody comes out because we have an awful lot of food to share. We were so grateful to have support from Giant Tiger Armprior and No Frills Armprior.
1: Then tomorrow night at 7, the anniversary celebration continues with entertainment by local band Whiskey Sour. And the OPP are reminding residents to follow the rules for e-bikes and e-scooters as their use continues to rise locally. Police say that riders must meet age limits, wear helmets, and obey traffic laws, and officers warn that modifying devices to exceed legal limits could lead to charges. After 9 this morning, get the full local news rundown sent straight to your email. Sign up at renfrewtoday.ca. In MyFM Sports, Renfrew Minor Baseball's games were rained out yesterday. Their Junior 2 and Minor 3 teams will hit the road tonight to play the Upper Ottawa Valley Little League. At the FIFA World Cup's quarterfinals, France beat Morocco 2-0. And in golf, Canada's Brooke Henderson shot a Thursday 67 to put her in a tie for 4th at the LPGA's Evian Championship. I'm Casey Egan with the news that keeps you connected to where you live. The Ottawa Valley's 3-day weather is next.
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1: FM weather. Here's the Ottawa Valley's three-day forecast from the MyFM Weather Center. Fog patches clearing up early this morning. Otherwise today, a mix of sun and cloud with a 30% chance of showers this afternoon. A high of 27 degrees, the humidex near 32. Then tonight, clear skies with a low of 13. Tomorrow, sunny with a high of 26. And on Sunday, more sunshine with a high of 28. Right now it's 16 degrees. I'm Casey Egan, 96.1 MyFM, Renfrew and Armpriors, breaking in local news.

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1: Good morning, I'm Casey Egan. Time for What's Good in the Valley, where we catch up with local newsmakers and people doing interesting things in the community. 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
2: Everybody's out, they're happy, they're laughing, they're talking. 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People just generally want something to do, and it's the community. 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
3: BIA coordinator Wanda Bridges Kennel says combining the heart of Renfrew Market and Music in the Square into one big weekly celebration of everything the community can find in just a short walk down Raglan Street South proved to be a massive success last year. The hope is it will continue encouraging people to explore their businesses.
2: Any foot traffic we can get downtown helps the businesses downtown. And I know some of the businesses have stayed open late for this and every Friday night. So it's just another way to promote what a great downtown we have.
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1: Here's the Ottawa Valley's three-day forecast from the MyFM Weather Center. There is a fog advisory in effect from Environment Canada, as locally dense fog is expected to create near-zero visibility this morning. Otherwise today, a mix of sun and cloud with a chance of showers this afternoon, a high of 27, feeling like 32. Then tonight, clear skies with a low of 13. Tomorrow, sunny with a high of 26. And on Sunday, more sunshine with a high of 28. Right now it's 16 degrees. I'm Casey Egan, 96.1 MyFM, Renfrew and Armpriors, breaking in local news.

0: 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Here's what's happening in Renfrew.
1: Good morning, I'm Casey Egan. Here's what's coming up over the next 48 hours. It's everything you need to know.
2: Summer weekends have a way of bringing communities together, and that's exactly what's happening across the Ottawa Valley over the next 48 hours. One place that's sure to stay busy is the Beechburg Fair, where 4 days of entertainment continue with everything from livestock and 4-H displays to midway rides, live music, truck and tractor pulls, and a demolition derby. After 170 years, it's still one of the region's signature summer traditions. Friday offers plenty of reasons to stay close to home, too. The heart of Renfrew Market transforms Lowe Square into an outdoor marketplace from 5 until 8, giving visitors a chance to browse local produce, handmade goods, and artisan creations before enjoying another Music in the Square performance. Earlier in the day, the Arne Prior Legion fires up the grill for its weekly Burger Friday lunch from 11:30 until 1:30, and Friday evening wraps up with Bahu and the Brat performing at 7 p.m. in Lanyon's Lounge at Dragonfly Golf Links. Motorcycle enthusiasts also have something to look forward to as the Ducati Owners Club of Canada hosts its Calabogie Festival at Calabogie Motorsports Park. Riders of all experience levels are welcome for 2 days of track time, learning, and camaraderie. Then on Saturday, Community Spirit takes center stage in Barry's Bay with a charity co-ed softball tournament at the Paul J. Yakubuski Center. It's the community's first one-pitch tournament, with proceeds helping Haley and her family cover expenses, making it a great event to support whether you're playing or cheering from the sidelines. And before we go, parents in Renfrew and Arne Prior can now register online for the upcoming minor hockey season. In the newsroom, I'm Steve Berard.
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1: Here's the Ottawa Valley's 3-day forecast from the MyFM Weather Center. There is a fog advisory in effect from Environment Canada, as locally dense fog is expected to create near zero visibility this morning. Otherwise today, a mix of sun and cloud with a chance of showers this afternoon, a high of 27, feeling like 32. Then tonight, clear skies with a low of 13. Tomorrow, sunny with a high of 26, and on Sunday, more sunshine with a high of 28. Right now it's 16 degrees. I'm Casey Egan, 96.1 MyFM, Renfrew and Arne Prior's breaking and local news.

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1: Good morning. A few fog patches early today. Otherwise, a mix of sun and cloud with a chance of showers. Here's what's happening in the Ottawa Valley. Collaboration is key behind the momentum happening at Renfrew Victoria Hospital. President and CEO Suzanne Medore says that among the key takeaways from their latest annual report is the partnerships with fellow regional hospitals and other collaborators to identify and fill gaps in specialist care to ensure a seamless journey for patients and their families.
2: We want our patients to feel like they can trust us, that we have them. They're in the best possible place, getting the best possible care, and that should be seamless to them regardless of where they are.
1: Medore says the goal is to keep quality care close to home in the Ottawa Valley. The 170th Beechburg Fair opened on Thursday evening, marking the start of another weekend celebrating agriculture and community in the Ottawa Valley. Fair Director Anna McIntyre says months of planning have led to opening day.
3: And our new website's very easy accessible. So just you can touch on the button, you can buy online, you can buy at multiple stores. So we're just trying to make it convenient and lots of fun.
1: The fair continues through Sunday. Local police are cautioning e-bike and e-scooter users that impaired driving laws apply to electric-powered vehicles. The OPP says both are considered motor vehicles under the criminal code, meaning alcohol or drug-impaired operation can result in criminal charges. Officers are urging riders to stay alert, use safety equipment, and follow all applicable rules. And after 6 years of fundraising and advocacy, Armpire's new skate park will open this evening. A grand opening for the new park is set for 5:30 p.m. Skaters are invited to drop in for festivities, which will include music by DJ Davey and food from Armpire Domino's and Mallard's Milk Bar. After 9 this morning, get the full local news rundown sent straight to your email. Sign up at renfrewtoday.ca. In MyFM Sports, Renfrew Minor Baseball's games were rained out yesterday. Their Junior 2 and Minor 3 teams will hit the road tonight to play the Upper Ottawa Valley Little League. The quarterfinal round at the World Cup began yesterday, with France advancing after a 2-0 win over Morocco. And in basketball, the Toronto Raptors and Los Angeles Clippers have announced that their trade to send Kawhi Leonard back to the Raptors has been put on hold pending the results of an NBA investigation into the Clippers' potential circumvention of the salary cap. I'm Casey Egan with the news that keeps you connected to where you live. The Ottawa Valley's three-day weather is next.
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1: Here's the Ottawa Valley's three-day forecast from the MyFM Weather Center. There is a fog advisory in effect from Environment Canada, as locally dense fog is expected to create near-zero visibility this morning. Otherwise today, a mix of sun and cloud with a chance of showers this afternoon, a high of 27, feeling like 32. Then tonight, clear skies with a low of 13. Tomorrow, sunny with a high of 26. And on Sunday, more sunshine with a high of 28. Right now it's 16 degrees. I'm Casey Egan, 96.1 MyFM, Renfrew and Arnprior's breaking and local news.

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1: Good morning, I'm Casey Egan. Time for What's Good in the Valley, where we catch up with local newsmakers and people doing interesting things in the community. Visitors to Renfrew's downtown core can expect it to be busier than ever every Friday this summer.
2: I think it's just community atmosphere. 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It's the heart of the downtown, the heart of Renfrew. So
3: the Downtown Renfrew BIA has officially kicked off their BIA's Heart of Renfrew Market and Music in the Square. Coordinator Wanda Bridges-Kennel says area shops will join local farmers, artisans, makers, and entertainers to bring great deals and good vibes to Lowe Square outside Town Hall every Friday.
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1: Here's the Ottawa Valley's 3-day forecast from the MyFM Weather Center. There is a fog advisory in effect from Environment Canada, as locally dense fog is expected to create near zero visibility this morning. Otherwise today, a mix of sun and cloud with a chance of showers this afternoon, a high of 27, feeling like 32. Then tonight, clear skies with a low of 13. Tomorrow, sunny with a high of 26. And on Sunday, more sunshine with a high of 28. Right now it's 16 degrees. I'm Casey Egan, 96.1 MyFM, Renfrew and Armprior's breaking and local news.

0: 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Here's what's happening in Renfrew.
1: Good morning, I'm Casey Egan. Here's what's coming up over the next 48 hours. It's everything you need to know.
2: The next couple of days are all about community, whether that's cheering someone on, shopping local, or simply enjoying a summer evening with friends. Friday has a little something for every schedule. At lunchtime, the Arnprior Legion's Burger Friday serves up burgers, sausages, hot dogs, fries, and poutine from 11:30 until 1:30, making it an easy stop for a casual meal. By late afternoon, Low Square comes alive as the heart of Renfrew Market opens from 5 until 8, bringing together local farmers, artisans, and makers from across the Ottawa Valley. Stick around afterward for the weekly Music in the Square concert. If live music is already in your plans, Dragonfly Golf Links in Renfrew hosts Bahu and the Brat at 7 p.m. in Lanyon's Lounge, adding another soundtrack to a Friday summer night. The weekend's biggest attraction continues at the Beechburg Fair, celebrating 170 years with midway rides, live entertainment, livestock shows, truck and tractor pulls, a demolition derby, and plenty of fair food. It's the kind of event where you can spend the whole day and still not see everything. Saturday also brings a chance to support a local family in Barry's Bay during the community's first ever one-pitch charity co-ed softball tournament at the Paul J. Yakubuski Center Ball Diamonds. The tournament is raising money to help Haley and her parents, Tamara and Peter, with expenses, so even stopping by to cheer on the teams makes a difference. And one final reminder for local families, registration is now open for the upcoming season with both Renfrew Minor Hockey and Arnprior Minor Hockey. In the newsroom, I'm Steve Berard.
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1: weather. Here's the Ottawa Valley's three-day forecast from the MyFM Weather Center. There is a fog advisory in effect from Environment Canada, as locally dense fog is expected to create near zero visibility this morning. Otherwise today, a mix of sun and cloud with a chance of showers this afternoon, a high of 27, feeling like 32. Then tonight, clear skies with a low of 13. Tomorrow, sunny with a high of 26. And on Sunday, more sunshine with a high of 28. Right now it's 16 degrees. I'm Casey Egan, 96.1 MyFM. Renfrew and Arnprior's breaking and local news.

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1: Good morning. A few fog patches early today. Otherwise, a mix of sun and cloud with a chance of showers. Here's what's happening in the Ottawa Valley. The Algonquin Sipikwakanagan First Nation say Fire Chief Chris Saracen's selection to the Anishinaabek Lifetime Achievement Award recognizes more than three decades of service. Saracen has led the community's fire department, promoted fire prevention and public education, strengthened emergency response services, and mentored future firefighters. Chief Greg Saracen called the recognition a well-deserved honor. After a year of strengthening services already at Renfrew Victoria Hospital, RVH is ready to grow. President and CEO Suzanne Medore says they are ready to use that knowledge to engage with the community and take the next step to make what's being offered even better.
2: We've been having so many conversations about building partnerships to further that care locally or closer to home. And I think what you'll see this year is a lot more action around that.
1: Medore says that their recent annual report highlights the collaborations being built with their fellow partners in the Ottawa Valley to create a healthcare network that ensures patients can receive treatment without leaving the county. 100 years is quite the milestone for the Royal Canadian Legion, and people at the Armprior Legion want you to help them celebrate. There are two events planned for this Saturday, as Membership Chair Stacey Mullins-Campbell says Veterans Affairs gave them a grant to hold a free community breakfast starting tomorrow at 8:30.
3: We hope everybody comes out because we have an awful lot of food to share. We were so grateful to have support from Giant Tiger Armprior and No Frills Armprior.
1: Then tomorrow night at 7, the anniversary celebration continues with entertainment by local band Whiskey Sour. And we're making a few improvements behind the scenes today. 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In MyFM Sports, Renfrew Minor Baseball's games were rained out yesterday. Their Junior 2 and Minor 3 teams will hit the road tonight to play the Upper Ottawa Valley Little League. At the FIFA World Cup's quarterfinals, France beat Morocco 2-0. And in golf, Canada's Brooke Henderson shot a Thursday 67 to put her in a tie for 4th at the LPGA's Evian Championship. I'm Casey Egan with the news that keeps you connected to where you live. The Ottawa Valley's three-day weather is next.
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1: weather. Here's the Ottawa Valley's three-day forecast from the MyFM Weather Center. A mix of sun and cloud today with a chance of showers this afternoon. A high of 27, feeling like 32. Then tonight, clear skies with a low of 13. Tomorrow, sunny with a high of 26. And on Sunday, more sunshine with a high of 28. I'm Casey Egan, 96.1 MyFM, Renfrew and Armpire's breaking and local news.

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1: Good morning. I'm Casey Egan. Time for What's Good in the Valley, where we catch up with local newsmakers and people doing interesting things in the community. The downtown Renfrew BIA invites the public to a weekly celebration every Friday at Lowe Square.
2: Everybody's out, they're happy, they're laughing, they're talking. 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People just generally want something to do, and it's the community. We have a great community.
1: BIA coordinator Wanda Bridges-Kennel says combining the heart of Renfrew Market and music in the square into one big weekly celebration of everything the community can find in just a short walk down Raglan Street South proved to be a massive success last year. The hope is it will continue encouraging people to explore their businesses.
2: Any foot traffic we can get downtown helps the businesses downtown. And I know some of the businesses have stayed open late for this and every Friday night. So it's just another way to promote what a great downtown we have.
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5: Here's the Ottawa Valley's three-day forecast from the MyFM Weather Center. A mix of sun and cloud today with a chance of showers this afternoon, a high of 27, feeling like 32. Then tonight, clear skies with a low of 13. Tomorrow, sunny with a high of 26. And on Sunday, more sunshine with a high of 28. I'm Casey Egan, 96.1 MyFM, Renfrew and Armpires, breaking in local news.

0: 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Here's what's happening in Renfrew.
1: Good morning, I'm Casey Egan. Here's what's coming up over the next 48 hours. It's everything you need to know.
2: Summer weekends have a way of bringing communities together, and that's exactly what's happening across the Ottawa Valley over the next 48 hours. One place that's sure to stay busy is the Beechburg Fair, where 4 days of entertainment continue with everything from livestock and 4-H displays to midway rides, live music, truck and tractor pulls, and a demolition derby. After 170 years, it's still one of the region's signature summer traditions. Friday offers plenty of reasons to stay close to home, too. The heart of Renfrew Market transforms Lowe Square into an outdoor marketplace from 5 until 8, giving visitors a chance to browse local produce, handmade goods, and artisan creations before enjoying another Music in the Square performance. Earlier in the day, the Arnprior Legion fires up the grill for its weekly Burger Friday lunch from 11:30 until 1:30, and Friday evening wraps up with Bahu and the Brat performing at 7 p.m. in Lanyon's Lounge at Dragonfly Golf Links. Motorcycle enthusiasts also have something to look forward to as the Ducati Owners Club of Canada hosts its Calabogie Festival at Calabogie Motorsports Park. Riders of all experience levels are welcome for 2 days of track time, learning, and camaraderie. Then on Saturday, Community Spirit takes center stage in Barry's Bay with a charity co-ed softball tournament at the Paul J. Yakubuski Center. It's the community's first one-pitch tournament, with proceeds helping Haley and her family cover expenses, making it a great event to support whether you're playing or cheering from the sidelines. And before we go, parents in Renfrew and Arnprior can now register online for the upcoming minor hockey season. In the newsroom, I'm Steve Berard.
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1: Here's the Ottawa Valley's three-day forecast from the MyFM Weather Center. A mix of sun and cloud today with a chance of showers this afternoon. A high of 27, feeling like 32. Then tonight, clear skies with a low of 13. Tomorrow, sunny with a high of 26. And on Sunday, more sunshine with a high of 28. I'm Casey Egan, 96.1 MyFM, Renfrew and Arnprior's breaking and local news.

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2: Shout it out, shout it out. I just wanted to shout it from on top of a mountain.
1: Well, from the text line this morning, wishing my beautiful wife, Tina, a very happy 51st birthday today. Love, Chris. Happy birthday to my guy, Rick Pink.

How are you doing this morning? How is your Friday going? One of my coworkers just came in and said her Friday's off to a bit of a rough start. She was halfway to work here, realized she forgot absolutely everything at home, her work bag and purse. Huh. Doesn't that sometimes happen if you have an extra thing in your hands? Like, even if I'm holding a piece of paper, I sometimes forget my purse. Like, it's weird. I don't know. Well, four things we learned this morning on MyFM in the morning. This morning on MyFM in the morning. The ridiculous requests you have had of you while at work. Yeah, thanks for sharing this morning. The things that didn't show up in the job posting. Someone who worked at Walmart shared with us that they had to watch

0: IFM with Coldplay, Viva La Vida. Celebrate life on a Friday morning. A good day to do so. We've got great music to come. We're heading into another weekend in July. And on the other end of this weekend, Monday morning, we're going to talk about why summer is for radio. Starting July 13th, Monday morning, we'll tell you how you can have your chance to win a grand prize package with a brand new barbecue, 4 Blue Jays tickets, and $500 cash. That is a perfect summer experience. We'll catch you up on the other side of the weekend, Monday morning. There's always something to be won with MyFM. And summertime continues. We're going to take a look at what's going on in just a minute. So many local events over the weekend. And music on the way from Rod Stewart, Forever Young, to get your Friday moving in the right direction on MyFM.
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2: President and CEO Suzanne Medore says collaboration has been key behind the momentum happening at Renfrew Victoria Hospital as they team with other local healthcare partners to keep quality care close to home in the Ottawa Valley. 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

0: Paul Jans on MyFM with Every Little Tear. And do you remember the tears we shed when Willie jumped over that rock embankment? I'm talking about Free Willie here. The Michael Jackson theme song, Will You Be There? That song went platinum because of that movie. And now Warner Brothers is reimagining the 1993 film Free Willie. The Russo brothers, who are best known for the Avengers film, are set to produce. The screenplay is in the writing process right now, and it won't be long before we see a new take on Free Willy. I think there were actually sequels to the original. How many times can an orca jump over a bank of rocks? I guess we'll find out. At least one more. That's the answer.
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0: Up next, more tunes, Olivia Dean's Simple Plan, and coming up in the next hour, you've heard of Christmas in July. People like to celebrate halfway through the year, but we'll be talking about the World Santa Congress that's coming up. Santas, Mrs. Clauses, and elves from across the globe. 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
2: Algonquin Sepikwapnagon First Nation Fire Chief Chris Saracen has been selected for the Anishinaabeg Lifetime Achievement Award, recognizing more than three decades of service to the community. 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

0: 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Here's what's happening in Renfrew.
1: Good afternoon. A mix of sun and cloud with a chance of showers this afternoon. Here's what's happening in the Ottawa Valley. Visitors to Renfrew's downtown core can expect it to be busier than ever every Friday this summer. The Downtown Renfrew BIA has officially kicked off their Heart of Renfrew Market and Music in the Square, which coordinator Wanda Bridges-Kennell says will bring great deals and good vibes to Lowe Square with the help of local farmers, artisans, makers, and entertainers.
2: Everybody's out, they're happy, they're laughing, they're talking. I was just talking to a couple store owners and people are going in, everybody's in a good mood. People just generally want something to do, and it's the community. We have a great community.
1: The market returns this evening at 5 with live music from Mitch Deslitz. Local police say they will strengthen recruitment efforts and remove barriers to help more women advance into policing and leadership positions. The OPP says that by joining the 30 Forward initiative, they hope to build a workforce that better reflects Ontario's communities while improving its ability to respond to diverse public safety needs. The Beechburg Fair returns this weekend with agricultural competitions, live entertainment, and family attractions. Today's schedule includes dairy cattle shows and a horse pull, while Sunday's lineup features a car show and mini horse show.
3: Saturday, we have our huge beef qualifier for the Royal Agricultural Winter Fair. I was very proud this morning because I was doing all the entries and getting everything ready. We have 200 entries.
1: That's organizer Anna McIntyre. Tickets are $30 at the gate with a weekend-long 50-50 draw and a variety of food vendors also planned. And a quick programming note, as there may still be a short interruption to our over-the-air signal today while we complete some essential maintenance. Thank you for your patience, and remember, we're always streaming at renfrewtoday.ca and the iHeartRadio app. In MyFM Sports, a pair of road games tonight for Renfrew Minor Baseball, as their Junior 2 and Minor 3 teams visit the Upper Ottawa Valley Little League. Today at the FIFA World Cup quarterfinals, Spain plays Belgium. And in baseball, the Toronto Blue Jays continue their road trip, visiting the Padres in San Diego. I'm Casey Egan with the news that keeps you connected to where you live. The Ottawa Valley's three-day weather is next.
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2: Here's the Ottawa Valley's three-day forecast from the MyFM Weather Center. A mix of sun and cloud today with a chance of showers this afternoon, a high of 27, feeling like 32. Then tonight, clear skies with a low of 13 degrees, and tomorrow, sunny with a high of 26. More sunshine on Sunday, a high of 28. I'm Casey Egan, 96.1 MyFM, Renfrew and Arnprior's breaking and local news.

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1: It's Laura. It's Friday, which means it's time again for our Freaky Funny Friday Facts. Let's start in Europe, where heat forces yodelers at annual Swiss festival to sing in fountains. Over to Brazil, where a couple turned their love into a Guinness World Record by kissing 195 times in 30 seconds. And over to Asia, where chaos erupted in a Thailand Facebook Meta office when a squirrel erupted from a package delivered to the building and ran wild. It sounds like that squirrel was winning at life. And you could win at life Monday. We're going to tell you how to win a barbecue, Blue Jays tickets, and cash on MyFM in the morning.
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1: Here's the Ottawa Valley's three-day forecast from the MyFM Weather Center. A mix of sun and cloud today with a chance of showers this afternoon, a high of 27, feeling like 32. Then tonight, clear skies with a low of 13 degrees, and tomorrow, sunny with a high of 26. More sunshine on Sunday, a high of 28. I'm Casey Egan, 96.1 MyFM, Renfrew and Armpriors, breaking in local news.

0: Summer vacation is a time to get away, to relax. And part of that is making sure your home is safe when you're gone. It's Laura. This is MyFM at Work. I was reading an interesting article reminding us why it's so important not to post pictures of your holiday on social media while you're still away. Safety experts say that some thieves are now using AI to figure out which homes are likely empty and ready to rob. An insurance survey from 2025 found that 51% of Canadians between the ages of 18 and 34 are active on social media before and during their holidays, and 15% of the respondents surveyed said that sharing on social media was their priority over keeping their home safe. Another thing to consider, insurance companies could use your social media posts against you if you submit a claim. We are sticking with travel next, and one reality star leaving the kids in coach while living her best life in first class.
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0: Hey, it's Laura. Coming up next, which former reality star is living it up in first class while she's leaving the kids in coach? And later in the show, a certificate in piracy? Is this what the college money is going toward now?

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0: To fly in coach with your kids or not fly in coach with your kids? That is the question. It's Laura Earle. This is MyFM at Work. Still on the topic of vacation travel, former Hills star Kristen Cavallari recently said on a podcast that part of teaching her three children financial responsibility is having them fly coach while she is in first class. Her reasoning is that her kids have to work for the things they want, which is certainly admirable. But I want to know who's flying with them, because those kids are all under 13 years old, meaning they either need an adult with them or the parents have to pay for unaccompanied minor service. And I really want to know how those flight attendants would feel knowing that those parents are just on the other side of the curtain when those flight attendants are having to deal with their kids. What do you think? From reality star alum to reality star hopefuls, up next, I've got the latest on Summer House Canada.
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0: What is that?
1: What, this? It's my grass skirt. Don't you like it?
0: It's nice. It definitely looks better than the coconut bra you're wearing.
1: Oh, come on. I'm getting ready for the Hawaiian party this weekend.
0: Well, in that case, I think it looks great. You got it from the warehouse, I'm assuming?
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10: Here's the Ottawa Valley's three-day forecast from the MyFM Weather Center. A mix of sun and cloud today with a chance of showers this afternoon, a high of 27, feeling like 32. Then tonight, clear skies with a low of 13 degrees, and tomorrow, sunny with a high of 26. More sunshine on Sunday, a high of 28. I'm Casey Egan, 96.1 MyFM, Renfrew and Arm Pryor's breaking and local news.

0: I'm Coming to the Cottage is taking on a whole new meaning this summer. It's Laura. This is MyFM at Work. Temperatures are rising in Muskoka as production begins on Summer House Canada. This is the first international expansion of the hit reality show, which just wrapped its 10th season of New York City professionals sharing a summer home in the Hamptons and all the drama that comes with that. The same format will apply to the Canadian version of the show, trading the Hamptons for a waterfront Muskoka cottage. The 10-episode series is scheduled to stream on Hayu starting in 2027. Up next, you don't need to sail the seven seas to be a certified pirate. I'll tell you how to get your paperwork. And your education continues on MyFM in the Morning Monday when you learn how to win a barbecue, Blue Jays tickets, and cash.
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0: throughout the day here on the stages as well, a horse draw later, and the Timberline tonight at 9 p.m. So yeah, come on down, get your tickets, and let's go check out the Beechburg Fair here today, because it's a beautiful day and it's a great place to bring the family and kids, get yourself a snack, candy apple, and ride some rides. Can't wait to see you guys down here. Come find me. 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
1: Police in the Almont area continue to investigate a fatal motorcycle collision that happened just outside of town. 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The Moccasin Identifier is helping students across Ontario learn about Indigenous history, treaties, and the First Nations connected to the land where they live and go to school through one simple symbol, the moccasin. Created by Carolyn King, the initiative provides kindergarten to grade 12 educational resources and has reached thousands of kids through classroom visits and hands-on learning. I'm Steve Berard. 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
2: Hey, it's Andy, and I'm live here at the 170th Beechburg Fair. Things are kicking off. The midway's wide open. The rides are bumping. So come on down, check it out. Some fabulous vendors here, I'm telling you. There's a ride here, Starship 2000. You might recognize it. It's probably going to make me throw up, but I'm going to go on three or four times and probably end up in a ditch somewhere. So come find me, win some prizes here today. And if you can't find me, check your ditch, because I will be in it. But yeah, I'm going to go take a look here at the livestock that they got going on here. I'm always a big fan of that. Any place you can go and see some cows, I'm 100% down. I'm into it. Plus, there's going to be some great events later on. The sun is shining, so please, please be prepared. Get your sunscreen. Make sure you have lots of water. Lather up. I got SPF 85 on. I don't even know what it is. I put it on. I look like a ghost. But get yourself lathered up because it's hot out there. And, you know, nobody wants to get heat stroke. We all want to have a good time. I'm Andy with MyFM.
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3: Linda, this camping trip is a great idea. You and me roughing it in the wilderness.
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8: Here's the Ottawa Valley's three-day forecast from the MyFM Weather Center. A mix of sun and cloud today with a chance of showers this afternoon, a high of 27, feeling like 32. Then tonight, clear skies with a low of 13 degrees, and tomorrow, sunny with a high of 26. More sunshine on Sunday, a high of 28. I'm Casey Egan, 96.1 MyFM, Renfrew and Armpryor's breaking and local news.

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0: 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It's Laura, MyFM at work. The Beachburg Fair takes place this weekend. 170 years of heritage to celebrate this summer and open the fair season. Tonight, of course, the Midway continues to be open and there's going to be live music. 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And of course, lots of great family fun throughout the entire weekend. 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
0: 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I'm Laura Earle signing off on this Friday afternoon. Have a great weekend. Make sure you stay with us. Emily Moore's coming up next.

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0: 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It is Emily. I have the impossible question of the day today. 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
8: Here's the Ottawa Valley's three-day forecast from the MyFM Weather Center. A mix of sun and cloud today with a chance of showers this afternoon, a high of 27, feeling like 32. Then tonight, clear skies with a low of 13 degrees, and tomorrow, sunny with a high of 26. More sunshine on Sunday, a high of 28. I'm Casey Egan, 96.1 MyFM, Renfrew and Armpriors, breaking in local news.

0: YFM. It is Emily, the impossible question of the day today. So the number one thing people judge about your home. Well, we've had a variety of different answers on our text line, but the answer is the smell. I feel like I'm very self-conscious. If I feel like my house smells bad, or if I even smell bad, I need to make sure everything's smelling good. I don't know about you, but that's why I have those little sensies. That's why I make sure I always have deodorant, everything, bathe every day. Yeah, I can't handle if a house smells bad, or myself at that point.
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0: Well, we're over here judging the smell of people's homes. I'm curious if you know what the most germy thing in a grocery store is. I feel like this gets overlooked, and maybe we're not sanitizing enough. We're going to get into that coming up.

0: It's 4 o'clock. Here's what's happening in Renfrew.
1: Good afternoon, I'm Steve Berard. The Upper Ottawa Valley OPP is urging motorists to remain vigilant as summer weather brings an increased risk of thefts from vehicles. Police say drivers should always lock their doors, close windows, remove keys, and avoid leaving valuables visible inside. Parking in well-lit areas and taking basic security measures can help reduce crimes of opportunity. The 170th Beechburg Fair opened yesterday evening, marking the start of another weekend celebrating agriculture and community in the Ottawa Valley. Fair Director Anna McIntyre says months of planning have led to opening day.
2: We have lots of places listed on our new website, and our new website is very easy accessible. You can touch on the button, you can buy online, you can buy at multiple stores. So we're just trying to make it convenient and lots of fun.
1: New this year, All Canadian Entertainment is operating the Midway with new rides, games, and a pay-one-price ride option. The fair continues through Sunday. Almont residents will get their Canada Day fireworks after all. The township of Mississippi Mills has announced that there will be a fireworks display on Thursday, July 30th in Gemmill Park in Almont. This is to make up for the fireworks that were postponed July 1st due to weather. If there are any more changes required due to weather or safety concerns, they'll let people know through the municipality's website, Facebook, or Instagram accounts. Arnprior residents are invited to help the Royal Canadian Legion celebrate 100 years of service and community on Saturday morning. The local Legion is hosting a free community breakfast starting at 8:30, where they hope to feed up to 200 people. That's not all they have planned. Membership Chair Stacey Mullins-Campbell says if you miss breakfast, you can join them for a celebration that night starting at 7.
3: Whiskey Sour is playing. We were able to present them thanks to Total Strength and Conditioning in Arnprior. And this grant as well. The event is actually being catered by J-Dog, and we hope to have a really fun night.
1: Both events are free and are meant as a way to give back to the community. In sports, the Jays kick off their last three-game series with the Padres in San Diego tonight before the All-Star break. The Home Run Derby goes Monday night in Philly, followed by the 96th All-Star game Tuesday night. In hockey news, Haley Wickenheiser announced on social media Thursday that she's no longer working as an assistant general manager with the Toronto Maple Leafs. And in World Cup quarterfinal action, Spain is currently taking on Belgium. I'm Steve Berard with 96.1 MyFM. Your three-day weather is next.
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1: Here's your three-day forecast from the MyFM Weather Center. Expect clear skies tonight with a low of 13. On Saturday, sunny skies with a high of 26 and a humidex of 27. Sunday, sunny skies with a high of 29. 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

0: YFM. Hey, it is Emily. Well, one thing that we're overlooking is the most germy item in a grocery store is actually freezer door handles. So, you know, I always see people sanitize the cart handle. But what about the other things that you're touching than retouching your cart? I just feel like I want to sanitize my whole body now when I think about all the germs I probably come across every single day.
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0: 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It is Emily. So lately I have been seeing decor that I feel like I'm missing out on. It's goose, literally just wooden gooses that just have different outfits on. And then people eating this up. Some of the gooses even look like they might even be fabric. But I am just so confused. Am I missing out on porch geese? Is this what they're called? Is this a new trend? Someone explain. 855-WIN-MY-FM.
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9: Here's your three-day forecast from the MyFM Weather Center. Expect clear skies tonight with a low of 13. On Saturday, sunny skies with a high of 26 and a humidex of 27. Sunday, sunny skies with a high of 29. I'm Steve Berard with 96.1 MyFM, Renfrew's Breaking and Local News.

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1: Good afternoon. I'm Steve Barrard. The Ontario Provincial Police says it will strengthen recruitment efforts and remove barriers to help more women advance into policing and leadership positions. By joining the 30 Forward initiative, the service says it hopes to build a workforce that better reflects Ontario's communities while improving its ability to respond to diverse public safety needs. The Beechburg Fair returns this weekend with agricultural competitions, live entertainment, and family attractions. Friday's schedule includes dairy cattle shows and a horse pull, while Sunday's lineup features a car show and a miniature horse show.
2: Saturday, we have our huge beef qualifier for the Royal Agricultural Winter Fair. I was very proud this morning because I was doing all the entries and getting everything ready. We have 200 entries.
1: That was fair organizer Anna McIntyre. Tickets are $25 in advance or $30 at the gate, with a weekend-long 50-50 draw and a variety of food vendors also planned. Hundreds of visitors are expected in Pembroke later this month as the city hosts the 2026 Little League Minor Provincial Championship. The tournament runs from July 24th to 31st at Riverside Park and features top players between the ages of 8 and 10 from across Ontario. Organizers say the week will celebrate teamwork, sportsmanship, and youth baseball, with free admission for spectators who want to cheer on the next generation of players. In sports, the Jays kick off their last three-game series with the Padres in San Diego tonight before the All-Star break. The Home Run Derby goes Monday night in Philly, followed by the 96th All-Star game Tuesday night. In hockey news, Haley Wickenheiser announced on social media Thursday that she's no longer working as an assistant general manager with the Toronto Maple Leafs. And in World Cup quarterfinal action, Spain is currently taking on Belgium. I'm Steve Barrard with 96.1 MyFM. Your three-day weather is next.
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6: Canada's main stock index closed modestly higher, lifted by consumer and energy shares, while U.S. markets also finished in the green as investors balanced solid economic data against caution ahead of next week's earnings season and key inflation reports. The S&P/TSX Composite Index was up 105 points to 35,305. In New York, the Dow Jones Industrial Average was up 150 points to 52,637. The S&P 500 Index was up 32 points to 7,575, while the Nasdaq Composite rose 75 points to 26,282. The Canadian dollar traded for 70.63 cents U.S. compared with 70.58 cents on Thursday. The crude oil contract was down 50 cents U.S. to $71.58 per barrel, while the price of gold was down $20.20 U.S. to close at $4,120.60 an ounce. 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
1: Here's your three-day forecast from the MyFM Weather Center. Expect clear skies tonight with a low of 13. On Saturday, sunny skies with a high of 26 and a humidex of 27. Sunday, sunny skies with a high of 29. 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

0: just might. 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Look, we always ask, what is your favorite song? 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What's your least favorite song? Like a song that you just can't stand for no good reason. 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

0: My FM, it is Emily. Well, I'm curious. What is a song you just can't stand? You just don't like it. I don't care what your favorite song is. I want to know what song you don't like. Well, Carrie says, West End Girls gives me the heebie-jeebies. Carrie says, Landslide. We have Sarah saying, Maroon 5, Sugar. I apologize, Sarah, when we play that song. Anthony doesn't like this song. It's a summer song here on My FM. He does not like Escape by Rupert Holmes. Camila, she does not like Call Me Maybe. What are songs you cannot stand? Let me know at 855-WIN-MY-FM.
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8: Here's your three-day forecast from the MyFM Weather Center. Expect clear skies tonight with a low of 13. On Saturday, sunny skies with a high of 26 and a humidex of 27. Sunday, sunny skies with a high of 29. I'm Steve Berard with 96.1 MyFM, Renfrew's Breaking and Local News.

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5: My FM, it's Emily. I actually found a Nickelback hater in real life. I always thought it was made up, but Les says he does not like a single song by Nickelback. Well, coming up, I'm sure you will like lots of these songs. It's CDI 90s with John Pohl coming up at 6 o'clock.

0: It's 6 o'clock. Here's what's happening in Renfrew.
1: Good afternoon. I'm Steve Berard. The Upper Ottawa Valley OPP is urging motorists to remain vigilant as summer weather brings an increased risk of thefts from vehicles. Police say drivers should always lock their doors, close windows, remove keys, and avoid leaving valuables visible inside. Parking in well-lit areas and taking basic security measures can help reduce crimes of opportunity. The 170th Beechburg Fair opened yesterday evening, marking the start of another weekend celebrating agriculture and community in the Ottawa Valley. Fair Director Anna McIntyre says months of planning have led to opening day.
2: We have lots of places listed on our new website, and our new website is very easy accessible. You can touch on the button, you can buy online, you can buy at multiple stores. So we're just trying to make it convenient and lots of fun.
1: New this year, All Canadian Entertainment is operating the Midway with new rides, games, and a pay-one-price ride option. The fair continues through Sunday. Almont residents will get their Canada Day fireworks after all. The township of Mississippi Mills has announced that there will be a fireworks display on Thursday, July 30th in Gemmill Park in Almont. This is to make up for the fireworks that were postponed July 1st due to weather. If there are any more changes required due to weather or safety concerns, they'll let people know through the municipality's website, Facebook, or Instagram accounts. Arnprior residents are invited to help the Royal Canadian Legion celebrate 100 years of service and community on Saturday morning. The local Legion is hosting a free community breakfast starting at 8:30, where they hope to feed up to 200 people. That's not all they have planned. Membership Chair Stacey Mullins-Campbell says if you miss breakfast, you can join them for a celebration that night starting at 7.
3: Whiskey Sour is playing. We were able to present them thanks to Total Strength and Conditioning in Arnprior. And this grant as well. The event is actually being catered by J-Dog, and we hope to have a really fun night.
1: Both events are free and are meant as a way to give back to the community. In sports, the Jays kick off their last three-game series with the Padres in San Diego tonight before the All-Star break. The Home Run Derby goes Monday night in Philly, followed by the 96th All-Star game Tuesday night. In hockey news, Haley Wickenheiser announced on social media Thursday that she's no longer working as an assistant general manager with the Toronto Maple Leafs. And in World Cup quarterfinal action, Spain is currently taking on Belgium. I'm Steve Berard with 96.1 MyFM. Your three-day weather is next.
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1: Here's your three-day forecast from the MyFM Weather Center. Expect clear skies tonight with a low of 13. On Saturday, sunny skies with a high of 26 and a humidex of 27. Sunday, sunny skies with a high of 29. I'm Steve Berard with 96.1 MyFM, Renfrew's breaking and local news.
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10: 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If you have a 90s track you would like me to play tonight, And tonight we're going to highlight the most interesting movies of the 90s. 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

0: 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I don't think I've put these in any specific order, but I feel the last movie is the most influential movie of the 90s. We'll get to it a little bit later. This is where we're going to start, though. Remember a time back in 1999 when real-life couple Tom Cruise and Nicole Kidman explored fidelity in Stanley Kubrick's film, which was his final film. It was erotic. It was slow-burning. It was polarizing. It was eyes wide shut. I just remember I watched it and I was like, I don't get it. I didn't get it, but maybe I got to rewatch it. Did you get it? It's John. We're playing your 90s hits as well. By request, what are you up to tonight? Let me know on the text at 855-WIN-MY-FM. Our next movie also starred a couple that are no longer married, and one of them was in Friends. It's coming up.
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0: TGI 90s. We are building a great list. Of course, if you have 90s movies, that's what we're talking about tonight. You want to throw them on my list. I'm going to try to get to all the big ones. Some might slip through the cracks, so let me know on the text. I'll give you the number here in a second. This movie from 1996, it was so good. I think they went to the well too many times with the sequels, but the original Scream was great. It really revived that slasher genre. Tension, humor, it had it all. It reinvented that rules of being aware of the killer. Wes Craven, his wink at the genre that he also helped to define. The first one was great because you had Courtney Cox. What was her husband's name at the time? God, I can see his face, but I can't think of it. Someone will tell me on the text. God, what was his name? I can see his face. But just a great cast. Neve Campbell, great. What was that guy's name? Somebody text me the name. It's driving me nuts. I guess I could Google it, too. All right. Here's the number if you have a suggestion or a 90s song you want me to play. 90s movies tonight. That's what we're highlighting. 90s music every Friday. 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
8: Here's your three-day forecast from the MyFM Weather Center. Expect clear skies tonight with a low of 13. On Saturday, sunny skies with a high of 26 and a humidex of 27. Sunday, sunny skies with a high of 29. I'm Steve Berard with 96.1 MyFM, Renfrew's Breaking and Local News.

0: MyFM. We're highlighting 90s movies tonight, and I wrote down four, so every hour I'm going to give you my number one movie of the hour. The final one we'll do a bit later is what I think is the best 90s movie of all time. But this hour, number one, 1991, Silence of the Lambs. Horror, crime, psychological thriller, flawlessly executed. You got Anthony Hopkins playing a chilling portrayal of Hannibal Lecter. It won five Oscars. Man, Silence of the Lambs. That's your number one movie this hour. We'll keep the list going. Send me your suggestions at 855-WIN-MY-FM. 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

0: I'm starting to realize as we go through the list of 90s influential movies, there were a lot of movies in the 90s that were really whacked out. This one was cool, though, because it put John Cusack in a very different role. It was surreal, existential. It was completely original, that's for sure. It launched Charlie Kaufman's screenwriting fame. And in the movie, John Cusack enters John Malkovich's brain. Literally. 1999 brought us Being John Malkovich. I love John Cusack, and I love John Malkovich. But that was another movie I didn't get it. I was like, I think you need to smoke more pot or something. I might have to revisit it. 855-WIN-MY-FM. 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

0: 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Now, I know there's always these lists that exist of like the best Pixar movies of all time. And we can have a long conversation of what number one should be because there's so many good ones. But on my list, the number one Pixar movie, it's not Cars, it's not Finding Nemo, it's from 1995. First fully CGI animated feature, a game changer. Humor, heart, innovation. Made adults cry about plastic toys. 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I think that's the best Pixar movie. You can disagree with me. More to come as we make our way through a Friday night together. 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
8: Here's your three-day forecast from the MyFM Weather Center. Expect clear skies tonight with a low of 13. On Saturday, sunny skies with a high of 26 and a humidex of 27. Sunday, sunny skies with a high of 29. 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

0: TGI 90s, we're making a list of the most influential and fun movies of the 90s. And last hour, I said the number one movie was Silence of the Lambs. Every hour, we're giving you a number one. This time around, I'm saying the number one movie, throw it on your list, 1999, The Matrix. 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Cool themes, reality control, awakening. It influenced fashion, filmmaking, and pop culture. I think The Matrix deserves to be our number one movie this hour. So far we've had Silence of the Lambs and The Matrix. What else will make our number one list? You'll find out coming up. 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
4: Always looking for your suggestions as well. We're highlighting some of the most interesting movies of the 90s. Maybe you have one I don't have on my list. Let me know on the text. Also, I'd be happy to play any 90s requests you have tonight. And let me know what you're doing. It's John. Always glad that you're with me. The text number to jump on board is 855-WIN-MY-FM.